0: 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I hope you join us with Frenchie.
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0: in the Kitten Club with yours truly. I've hardly spoken. And this is Walter Beasley.
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0: to you, to you, and to you. It's Paul J here for another edition of the Kitten Club here on Sonic Stream Radio. We've got the next 2 hours playing some great smooth jazz just for you here. And then we just kicked the show off with Club 1600 featuring Maser Leak, produced by Rex Rideout, and Give Love a Chance. And if you enjoyed that, please stay tuned, because we've got some great music, including Jared Lawson again, because I really like Jared Lawson. Jazz Nova, Will Downing, of course, and we've got George Duke in there with Stanley Clark. So we've got loads and loads of smooth jazz here just for you on Sonic Stream Radio.
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1: The Kitten Club is now open. Are you ready for some smooth jazz?

0: boy Rodney Franklin from 1981 and the album Endless Flight. And actually, Rodney can sing. He's got a beautiful voice, really. Messiah de Dios, meaning message from God. And before that, we went to Herb Albert from 1987 and the album Keep Your Eye on Me, which was produced by Jimmy Jam Terry Lewis. And that track, Making Love in the Rain, featuring the vocals of Lisa Keith and Janet Jackson, sounding so, so nice. And we started that trio of songs off with James Mason from 1977, the album Rhythm of Life and Sweet Power, Your Embrace. Now, the vocals on that were by Clarice Taylor. And Clarice Taylor played the mom of Cliff Huxtable in The Cosby Show. Yeah, multi-talented. Oh my God, somebody get the geek out of the room, will you?
1: Hey, Mr. J, are you going to play any George Duke this week?

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0: such a really lovely memory for me, that album. Oh my gosh, great album. Family by Herbert Laws. And I think one of the things that really got to me when I got that album was that knowing that it was Deborah Laws who was singing the vocals, and knowing that the whole family had an involvement, and it was just great, and I loved it. And it also, my good friend Paddy, we sat down and played that when we were children. We sat down and played that in the room when we went through our music. Anyway, enough of that. Before that, we had Hiroshi Fukumura, and from his album Hot Shot from 1985. And The Only One For Me, featuring Cymbal Thomas on vocals. And we didn't start, because I did four tracks then. The one before that was Harvey Mason from his album MVP, Most Valuable Player from 1981, and Spell, with the vocals done by Dion Estes. Now, Dion Estes was the singer on it. He wrote it with Harvey Mason, and then did the song himself on his debut solo album. And he ended up being the bass player for Wham, if you can believe that. And we started the whole quartet off with Stanley Clarke and George Duke from 1990. You know I love my George Duke, from the Clarke Duke Project 3, and a beautiful track, Call Lady. So you're here with Paul J here on Sonic Stream Radio, playing the best smooth jazz that I've got in my box. So what have I got in my box? Let's have a look.
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on championing that guy's voice. It is just so good. That's Jared Lawson featuring Raquel Rodriguez from 2024 and Next Move. Oh, I like that. And before that, from 2008, we had Impromptu and Keep Doing featuring Judith Hill, Grammy Award winning Judith Hill. And Impromptu, I played them last week and I'm playing them this week. Really got back into playing them. So we're back on track with our trio of songs. And up next, we have in the next section, we got Jazz Nova, we've got Walter Chancellor Jr., and we've got the Jazz Snippers.

that's nice. That's Walter Chancellor Jr. and Chicago by Night. I don't know what's wrong with me. From 1998. And before that, we had Jazz Nova from 2000 with Le Jardin Secret, Secret Garden. And we started the last trio off with the Jazz Steppers from the album The Next Step from 2000 and Feeling You. I'm so excited about the next track that's up. It's got two of my favourite singers, Phil Perry and Mr. Will Downing. Oh, I'm going to have a sit down. I'll see you in about, how long? About 15 minutes. I'll be back. This is Will Downing.

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going to play that one for Frenchie, because I heard his show yesterday and it was a tribute to Roy Ayres, and my God, was it a good show. Oh yes. Anyway, that was Roy Ayres featuring and Wayne Henderson, not featuring, Roy Ayres and Wayne Henderson from their album Prime Time from 1980. And Weekend Lover before that, we had Gene Kahn from the Closer Than Close album and The Flame of Love. And we started the trio off with from the Will Downing album called Classique from 2009. And it was him with the vocals of Phil Perry and Baby I'm For Real. And if you heard another song halfway through that track, I am so sorry. I don't know what I'm doing behind these decks. Let's continue. Let's get the smooth jazz here on Sonic Stream Radio playing. And this is Selena Albright.

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just gone really mad on the female vocals. I've just enjoyed the last few minutes, last, what, 15 minutes. We started off with, who did we start off with? Selena Albright and Sun Comes Up, followed by Sharon Ray North and You Make Me Feel, That You Make Me Wanna. And we then went to Boney James featuring Lala Hathaway. Lala Hathaway took over and coasting. And then we went to Joe Sample with Lala Hathaway and Come Along With Me. And then Ruben Studdard, Lala Hathaway, and If This World Were Mine. Is that enough? I've got enough? All right, great. That is it. There is no more. I am out of here. Thank you for joining me again for another edition of The Kitten Club. I hope I'll get to see you next time. And I'm going to leave you with Mr. Ramsey Lewis and one more female vocalist. The album is Dance of the Soul. And this, well, you know this song. I don't even need to introduce it. Let's listen.

0: Tea Lounge with Frenchie. Let's do it.
1: There's not a lot of occasions I use this word, but today, absolute legend in my VIP lounge. It only means one thing for me to do is to introduce my guest. It's the legendary Dexter Wansel. How are you, Dexter?
2: I am well. Thank you so much, Frenchie.
1: You're welcome. Dexter, I would love if you can introduce your personal favorite male singer and if you can share your personal favorite song featuring that artist.
2: Now, that's a tough question. My favorite male singer, as a kid, I worked with him as a little gopher backstage at the Uptown Theater, was Jackie Wilson. And he really brought an energy to the stage that I had never seen before. And it was so much fun, you know, going to get his sandwiches and stuff when I was just a little kid. Baby Workout, of course, is one of my favorites by him. To Be Loved is one of my favorites by him. Yeah, Jackie Wilson would have to be my

0: My favorite male vocalist that I did not produce, write, or arrange for. My favorite song, of course, would be Baby Work Out, because he would have everybody up and dancing in their seats and stuff with that song, and he danced so wonderful on that song. That would have to be my favorite Jackie Wilson song. It's Dexter Wansell, and I'm introducing a hit by Jackie Wilson called Baby Work Out.
1: Hey, you!

0: my favorite male vocalist that I work with, and this is really tough because truly I have two, and that would be both Lou Rawls and Teddy Pendergrass. But at this moment, I'm going to go with Teddy Pendergrass. The reason I'm going to pick Teddy Pendergrass is because, of course, Teddy and I became like brothers at one point and did a lot of work together, and we used to spend time with each other at each other's homes and riding our horses and stuff like that. I guess the favorite song I would have to say I did as a producer arranger for Teddy would be Love TKO. This is Dexter Wansell introducing Teddy Pendergrass's Love TKO.
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0: Well, I worked with the Jacksons at a point when Michael's voice was changing from being a young person to a young adult. I became very close with the Jacksons, and when they got to Philly International Records, they liked my stuff, and they asked Gamble and Huff if I could be the arranger and co-producer of all of their stuff. They had started writing songs, and they wanted me to work closely with them on them. So Gamble and Huff said, sure. And so I started writing all of their arrangements and also being a co-producer on all of their stuff. One of the favorite things that they wrote that I enjoyed helping them do was Blues Away and, of course, Different Kind of Lady. This is Dexter Wansell, and I'm introducing a song that I co-produce and that I arranged for the Jacksons called Blues Away.
1: Sharing a special tribute in the VIP lounge with Frenchie.

0: I'll Remember You With Love. I wrote that song because, you know, often relationships don't work out and a person has to move on after a relationship breaks up. That's what I'll Remember You With Love is all about. This is Dexter Wansell, and I'm introducing the song from my new album called The Story of the Flight Crew to Mars. The song itself is called I'll Remember You With Love.
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1: My personal favorite female vocalist of all time for me is Aretha Franklin. When I was in the Army, her music really helped me get through that process. She was an amazing vocalist and she lifted the spirits around the world. Aretha Franklin is my favorite artist that I never got a chance to work with. This is Dexter Wansell. I'm introducing my favorite song by Aretha Franklin, which is, of course, her cover of Otis Redding's Respect. However, she has done a wonderful opera version of Nessun Dorma. I just had to say that. Sharing a song.

0: My favorite female vocalist that I work with, I'd have to say, well, it's between Dee Dee Sharp and Patti LaBelle. I'm going to go with Patti LaBelle. Is such an amazing vocalist, and she really did wonderful things with her voice on so many projects. I would have to say Patti LaBelle, my favorite female vocalist. This is Dexter Wansell, and I'm introducing my favorite composition I did with Patti LaBelle, and it's called If Only You Knew.
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0: This is Dexter Wansell, and I'm introducing a song that I did on Lou Rawls, and it's called A Lover's Holiday. I love this song a lot because it's the Jones Girls singing background, and Brenda Jones is doing partial leads with Lou on the song. I love composing and arranging it. I miss my friend Lou. This is Dexter Wansell, and I'm introducing the song on Lou Rawls, and it's called Lover's Holiday.
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2: You know, things have been going so tough and so rough. We need to get away. You know, just the two of us. We should take a little trip. What do you think about that? Hmm?

You know, it would be so nice if you could just get away somewhere where there's no phone, no television, you know what I mean? Yeah. No people hanging around. Someplace where you can just say, hey, baby, let's brew. If we want to go eat, we can. If we don't, we don't have to. Yeah. That's so nice. That's a lover's holiday. And as I said before, it doesn't take long. A day, 2 days. Just that solitude of being together alone. Just concentrating on it.

0: This is Dexter Wansell. I'm introducing a song I wrote, composed for Billy Paul, and it's called I Think I'll Stay Home Today. This song is about when people wake up in the morning together and it's raining and they decide just to stay home in each other's arms. Hi, this is Dexter Wansell, and I'm introducing the song I composed, arranged, and produced for Billy Paul, and it's called I Think I'll Stay Home Today.
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0: I wrote a song for Gene Karn, and it's called You Are All I Need. I was sitting on a beach one day, and I was missing someone in my life. And I wanted to write and compose a piece about that experience. This is Dexter Wansell, and I'm introducing a song I composed, orchestrated, and produced for Gene Karn. The song is called You Are All I Need.
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1: You know, at the Uptown when I was a kid, I got to work with so many fantastic groups, you know. This is really hard. At this point, I guess I would have to say that my favorite all-time group would have to be the Platters. I just really liked them, and their voices, you know, on their songs were amazing. You know, it was like three guys and a lady. It was just such an amazing group. I'm introducing my favorite song by the Platters, and it's Only You. This is Dexter Wansell, and I'm introducing my favorite song by the Platters, and it's called Only You.
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1: Right now, I'm going to say my favorite group that I worked with was the Jones Girls. I don't have any favorites that I did on the Jones Girls, but I'm going to introduce two, okay? This is Dexter Wansell, and I'm introducing two songs that I produced, arranged, composed for the Jones Girls. One is called Love Don't Ever Say Goodbye, which features my old wonderful friend on saxophone, Grover Washington Jr. This is Dexter Wansell, and I'm introducing a song I composed, produced, and arranged for the Jones Girls called Love Never Say Goodbye.
0: Blessing the ladies in the VIP lounge with Frenchie.

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0: This is Dexter Wansell, and I'm introducing a song I composed on my new album called The Story of the Flight Crew to Mars, and the song itself is called Gamma Ray Burst. The song came into being because of the story of what happens to the ship on its way to Mars is what influenced the necessity of that particular song called Gamma Ray Burst. This is Dexter Wansell, and I'm introducing a song off of my new album. The album is called The Story of the Flight Crew to Mars, and the song is called Gamma Ray Burst.
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0: the Uptown working all of those shows. The Uptown in Philly was like the Apollo in New York, where black artists could go and stay for 10 to 14 days and do shows. You see what I'm saying? A great example of that is, of course, as a kid, I worked with the Impressions when they had For Your Precious Love. And then Jerry left the group and he would come back and I would work with him separately as an adult at the producer at Philly International. He signed to Philly International and I produced and wrote with him. So you see what I'm saying? The time frame, the time link is important to me and so wonderful for me. When I was a kid, part of my life was spent on a farm in Lewis, Delaware, here in the United States. And one night I was looking up at this dark sky and saw a meteor shower, but it wasn't the usual meteor shower where you get to see like a meteor or two every minute or two. I saw hundreds of meteors coming down all at once, and it changed me in a way that I can't really describe. To this day, I remember it because I was so young, and to see that so young really influenced me to become a bit of an amateur stargazer. And when I got a record deal, one of the first things I wanted to do was talk about the planets and meteors and stuff like that as a stargazer. They were landing some Viking probes on Mars, and I decided to follow NASA with their Viking probes and write something about Mars. And plus, I had heard a song by the vocalist David Bowie, Is There Life on Mars? And I was like, yeah, I think there's life on Mars. Same year, I cut Life on Mars, Dexter Wansell, and I'm introducing a song I wrote, produced, and arranged some time ago called Life on Mars.
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0: This is Dexter Wansell, and I would love for you to join me and Frenchie in the soulful, eclectic VIP Lounge.

believe it or not, even my favorite groups and stuff like that are actually artists that as a kid I worked with at the Uptown. So, you know, from the age of 8 to 13, 14, I was backstage at

0: Well, first light of the morning. You know, when you get up in the morning, you see the sunrise. And that's really what inspired me to write, you know, that early morning sunrise, to write a song about that and how it feels to see the sun come up, especially in the earliest dawn when there's barely any light and it's just coming up and you see the light change from darkness to light. That's what influenced me to write the song. This is Dexter Moncel, and I'm introducing a song I wrote and produced on my Voyager album called First Light of the Morning.
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0: You are now on the guest list for the VIP lounge.
1: Well, lights out was all the passengers on board the cruise ship, the Mars Eclipse, are going to sleep. And so the captain tells the artificial intelligence to put the lights out on board the ship. And that's what really kind of inspired me to write a song based on that little scene. This is Dexter Wansell, and I'm introducing a song from my new album. The new album is called The Story, The Flight Crew to Mars, and the song itself is called Lights Out.
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1: I co-wrote, produced, and arranged a song on the Stylistics called Hurry Up This Way Again. And it was about a relationship I had where we broke up, we did get back together. It's a true life story, and I wanted to mention this song. This is Dexter Wansell. I'm introducing a song that I co-wrote and that I produced and arranged for the Stylistics. The song is called Hurry Up This Way Again.
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0: I would like to dedicate a record to myself, Dexter Wansell. It would have to be Sam Cooke's A Change Is Gonna Come. That record was so important, I think, to all of us people of color here in the United States when it came out, because of the social differences and the lack of equality and all the discrimination and segregation that was still going on here in the United States. I know for me, got to see it clearly in both places that I lived, and for me, it was such an important record growing up, and that's the record I would take. This is Dexter Wansell, and I'm introducing a song called A Change Is Gonna Come by Sam Cooke.
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0: sharing a special tribute in the VIP lounge with Frenchie.
1: Ion Drive is a song that I wrote on the album. It's about the ship taking off, and the technology actually exists. Ion drives are a futuristic technology that they're going to use on spaceships at some point, because what happens with an ion drive is it pushes where the speed gets faster and faster and faster, to the point that it will eventually reach a speed that is maybe even 10 times faster than the speeds we use now in outer space. So this is X to One Cell, and I'm introducing a song from my new album. The song itself is called Ion Drive.

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1: I'm introducing a song, You Can't Stop the Rain. The song, You Can't Stop the Rain, is a song by Loose Ends. I was honored to work with them by writing the string arrangement for that particular song. We were working together at the time in Philadelphia, and then I worked with them once again in London for my P.P. Arnold project. They are wonderful. Steve, Carl, Jane, I sure do miss them. This is Dexter Wansell. I'm introducing the song, You Can't Stop the Rain.
0: You are now on the guest list for the VIP lounge.

0: This is Dexter Wansell, and I'm introducing a song that I produced and composed for MFSB, and it's called Manhattan Skyline. That song I composed for MFSB, at the time I was their conductor because Bobby Martin had left and went on to produce LTD and stuff like that. So they asked me to become their live conductor for a couple of years, and I became their executive producer for their album, Mysteries of the World. At the time, I was writing a lot of arrangements, and the only two arrangers at PIR at the time were me and Jack Faith. And I cut the track and had the soloist perform on Manhattan Skyline, but I asked Jack to write the string and horn arrangements. We kind of transferred arrangements at the time because there was so much work to do. He was wonderful, and I sure do miss him. That's kind of the story behind that particular track on The Mysteries of the World called Manhattan Skyline. This is Dexter Wansell, and I'm introducing the song on MFSB called Manhattan Skyline.
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0: Well, Mysteries of the World was a song I composed, produced, and orchestrated for MFSB, Mother, Father, Sister, Brother. A Mother, Father, Sister, Brother, or MFSB, was a group of musicians who actually were known as other groups, believe it or not. They were also known as the Sal Soul Orchestra. They were known as the Ritchie Family. They were known as the Harris Machine. I was honored to work with them. It included almost 40 plus musicians at one time who worked on albums and we performed live. I was just so honored to work with them. This is Dexter Wansell introducing a song I composed, orchestrated, and produced for MFSB. The song is called Mysteries of the World.
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You can catch me with my man Frenchie. He hit me with some good jams, baby. Come on, Frenchie, hit him.

The Sweetest Pain is a song that I co-wrote along with the great lyricist Cynthia Biggs. We had actually written it for someone else. The Sweetest Pain, Cynthia Biggs, the great lyricist, helped me write. It's about what happens when people fall in love and they get close and they feel emotionally and physically intertwined with that person that they're in love with. I think that's what the song is truly about. This is Dexter Wansell, and I'm introducing a song that I recorded on my Time is Slipping Away album, and it's called The Sweetest Pain.

0: This is Dexter Wansell. I'm introducing my favorite song that I produced, arranged, and wrote for Phyllis Hyman, and it's called Living All Alone. I co-wrote a song with two of my partners at the time, who were Kenny Gamble and Cynthia Biggs, for Phyllis Hyman, and it's called Living All Alone. The reason why it's my favorite song, she was going through a lot at the time, and she wanted to talk about it and express her feelings and emotions about it. And I was able to come up with an idea that she truly liked, you know, and I produced and arranged it for her, and she liked it a lot. And I think she did a wonderful vocal performance, along with the whistling. The whistling you hear on that song is actually Phyllis Hyman whistling. It's my favorite Phyllis Hyman song, even though I have others that I like that other producers and writers did. It's my favorite. This is Dexter Wansell. I'm introducing a song I co-wrote and that I produced and arranged for Phyllis Hyman. The song is called Living All Alone.
1: 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Blessing the ladies in the VIP.

0: You are now on the guest list for the VIP lounge.
1: This is Dexter Wansell, and I'm introducing a song that I co-wrote with Cynthia Biggs and co-produced with Grover Washington Jr. for one of his albums. It also features the wonderful vocalist Patti LaBelle. The song itself is called The Best Is Yet to Come. The song came about because Grover and I were in the studio working on the Jones Girls. He plays the saxophone on that song, and he asked me to try to come up with a song for his album, and I was working with Patti at the same time, and I mentioned it to Patti. We all got together and came up with a great song. The song itself is called The Best Is Yet to Come. This is Dexter Wansell. I'm introducing a song I co-wrote and co-produced for Grover Washington Jr. featuring Patti LaBelle. The song is called The Best Is Yet to Come.
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it is up to me, I'll never die. 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

Yes, people. Easing you in for another FSR radio show. And definitely another hectic week with what's going on around the world. But we're here to put balance back into your soul, expel all of that negativity, and bring you back to center. And we needed a major pause, a mental health deep breath, as I think to say, or like to say. And that deep breath, that mental stabilization came in the form of Saul Williams and Carlos Nino and friends. Played the full 12 minutes of Sounds Then Words, coming from the Saul Williams meets Carlos Nino and friends at Tree People album. Beautiful, beautiful meditative stuff there. Then we just follow that up with some, with more easing in the form of Brazilian Ubel with Uro, coming from the Mr. Bongo release, Beliza, Mas Agora, Argente, Faz, Ake, Com Iso. I'm sure someone will correct me on the pronunciation on that. Portuguese is not my first language, as you can tell. But a great, beautiful tune nonetheless. Then we went into the sounds of the talent, guitarist, composer of Alex Cosmo Blake, with a brand new single, with an album, hopefully be out real soon, with For No One Else, out on the Jazz Refresh label. Big up to the crew there. And right now you're listening to some backpack rhythms coming from Don Philippe, out on Sona Collective out there in Berlin. Track you're hearing is called Entanglement, and it's coming from his Velvet Breaks project. So we're going to kind of keep you on this kind of vibe as we get into the sounds of London Quintet, Queenstown Collective. Keep it locked right here. This is the FSR, a radio show. And we're taking it easy on this show. We're not going to go too strong.

growing up, stereotypical West Indian household where you often came up with real licks. Lot of trappings and we often took the risks. London, Borough, this is Brent Hour Bits. Now fast forward, sneaking out to Rap Attack Studio just to express our flex.

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What you know about the mean fiddler when you came with the legend of Irish ministers? What you know about the Northwest London, Wembley and Camden, we light up them lanterns.

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0: Stick and move.
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almost half an hour of uninterrupted music for your listening pleasure. So let's go straight into it right here on the FSR radio show. We start off with the sounds of the London Quintet, that is Queenstown's Collective, a self-released project called City Lights featuring Plum. Make sure you pick that one up. Great sounds there. Then we went over to the west coast of the States with Flora Chua and a track called Stone Fruit Tree, which I found on Bandcamp. Great place to find new music. Do some digital digging there. Then went over to Australia via Brooklyn with Erin Buku and DJ Spinner together with the ones and features Detroit's own Tarak, Hip Hop Soldier. And that's coming from the We Shine EP out on Erin's lifetime partner label. Then we did a little UK hip hop triple header coming from my hip hop imprint, GUM Recordings. We start off with the sounds of Oxygen with Northwest London, old to that part of town, which I'm definitely part of. So much memories in them lyrics there. And that's coming from the Thera Rising EP. Then follow that up with Full Metal Rabid with Stick and Move. And that's a release called Stick and Move. Brand new 2025 recipe was out before. I think it was on Big Dada Records, if I'm not mistaken. And it's given a fresh, brand new take today with some new freshness added onto that. And right now you're listening to Nearest Green, out before. I think it was on Big Dada Records, if I'm not mistaken. And it's given a fresh, brand new take today with some new freshness added onto that. And right now you're listening to Nearest Green with Dear London.

0: East London vibe with my man. Talking about soldiers. This man's been deep in it. Deneo. Coming from his excellent, spectacular album, Spectrum. Yes, keep it locked right here. This is the FSR radio show.
1: Dear Lord, you've put me on this earth for a reason. Thank you for giving me the wisdom to do the thing you put me on this earth to do. In a way that pleases you and serves the people

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Yes, people. 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We just bring up a little bit. Just give you that little bump in the BPMs. Just to get you energy up and out there. So let's just go straight into it. We start off with the sounds of Northwest London. Veteran, soldier, always in the trenches. Deneo, coming from his excellent, excellent album, Spectrum. Tune called Save Me. Self-release, make sure you support his album and pick it up. Then we went into the sounds of DC's own Soul Power All-Stars with Mark Maestro on the edits, doing his good thing on Make Your Mind Up. And I gather there's some vinyl out there, so make sure you go to their Bandcamp and see what's going on to all the vinyl heads out there. Then go straight into the sounds of Manchester's own talent pool of the pianist, producer Matt Wild with Everyday Words. Another self-release business there, and I'm sure there's an album to come to follow straight after that. And then back to over to the west coast of the States with the man that never does no wrong, bass player extraordinaire Thundercat, with Children of the Baked Potato, coming from a project called I Wish I Didn't Waste Your Time. And Finit features the amazing Remy Wolf. I love that lady's voice. Then we hit you up with some Indian disco business with X Generation with Shringara. Coming from the crew X Generation, that is Berlin's own Ziggy Zeitgeist and London's own Lewis Amood, all recorded in India, I've been told. And right now you're listening to Glasgow's Corto Alto, or the alto ego of Liam Short Tall, out on the Ninja Tunes, and a tune called Don't Listen. So I'm going to keep it on that broken tip as we get into the sounds of Ellis Aaron. Keep it locked right here. This is the FSR Radio Show.

Yes, people, it's that time. I've got one more tune to play straight after this, and then we are out. And I've had loads and loads, a belly load of tunes to play. That's going to be on the next show, most definitely. Trust. Anyway, before we are out, I'm going to give you this last rundown right here. Starting with some broken sounds of Ellis Aaron. Hailing from London, young man doing the business right now. Hope to hear more from him. Tune called Presence. And I hope to see you go and purchase this from his own Bandcamp profile. As I said, Bandcamp is the way to go, where 75 to 85% of the money goes straight to in the artist's pocket. Definitely loving that platform. Always discovering something brand new from there. Then we went straight into the sounds of New York's Anti-Ballast. Been away for quite a little while now. Good to hear them back. Keeping their Afro vintage sounds with La Saba. Long time artist for Daptown Records, and they're just keeping that pressure up with all this quality vintage retro stuff. And then we had a 16-minute Tour de France with Dajé with Dakar, coming from John Claus and Victor Kiswell's If Music Presents, You Need This. World Jazz Grooves Volume 2, out on the BBE label. Beautiful curation, I have to say, from the guys, as always. And right now, you're listening to the Italian LA bass drummer, Tommaso Cappellato, with this incredible experimental vibes, but with still a heavy, heavy groove. A tune called Heading Back to Venus, coming from his Anti-Planeting album. I think he's on his own label, The Man Da Music. So with that, let's have a good week. Try ignore the negative noise that's out there. And just do what you need to do. Doesn't mean that we have to be complacent. Always our community of good spirits will always do the thing. So with that, love, blessings, and a safe, wholesome week to you all. This is Daz IQ, FSR Radio Show. 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We'll be right back. Actually, back next week.

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3: 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In the mix. 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

0: Well, hello to you, and to you. It's Paul J here for another edition of the From Me to You show. How are you doing? Oh my gosh. Okay, this show scheduled to be broadcast on the 7th of June 2026. And we started the show off with Domu featuring Pete Simpson and Ain't No Fool. And we followed that up with that great track from the final album from Aaliyah. Oh, Loose Rap, what a miss. She could have been everything, seriously. Anyway, what we got on the show today, we've got some great oldies. We've got some tributes to a couple of artists who've passed away in the last 7 days. And we're going to have October London, Don Blackman, Brian McKnight, and you know how I feel about Brian McKnight. And also Deborah Bond. So lots and lots of lovely, lovely music here on Sonic Stream Radio.
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baby. From 1993, that's Intro from the album simply called Intro. And Let Me Be the One. And when I first heard that, never realized how good they were going to be. Unfortunately, only two albums from them. But, oh, they hold pride of place in my music collection.

Yes, that's Ryan Jackson. And is that jazz featuring the vocals of Rasson Patterson? Just going to dedicate that one to Woody. We were talking about him in the weekend, saying how Woody was complaining about how disappointed he was the very first time he saw Rasson Patterson perform. I think we saw him in Wolverhampton in the 90s with, I think he was supporting, come on, you know the name. Come on, what's his name? The geezer, the one that I, Brian McKnight, that was it. And I think that there was problems with the vocal, with the sound quality, and also I think it was one of his first performances. He's not like that now. He's so, so good now. If you get a chance to see him, I've seen him a few times. Rasson Patterson, great performer, fantastic singer. Anyway, let's draw a breath and let's move on. Deborah Bond, she's coming to the UK. If you want to see her, check out Soul Gigs online. They will give you the information to buy the tickets to go and see this beautiful singer. This is Deborah Bond, and this is Amber Dust.

such a long time. We do this every Sunday afternoon between 2 and 4. It's the From Me To You show. And if you're a newcomer, the way the show works is that you come into my home and I play you my favourite music. And that one there, because it's Sunday and I don't play enough gospel music, that was Billy and Sarah Gaines from 1991. And I found someone. And before that, we had Deborah Bond from her latest album from last year, Naomi's Finest, and Amber Dust. As I said, you can see Deborah Bond perform if you check out Soul Gigs online. I think it's www.soulgigs.com. And you'll find out where to buy tickets to go and see her, because they're putting her on. Anyway, as I said, you're welcome into my home. I'm not trying to do anything but play you great music. And this next track is one of mine. Just got it out the cupboard. Love it. Love it. Love it.

How good is that from 1978? That is Mark Cummings. And Lots of Love. Gonna dedicate that one to Amanda. Lots and lots of love. Oh, yeah. Do love my old tunes from 1978. Okay, let's come back into 2023. This guy here. I'm gonna have to dedicate this one to Amanda as well because she digs this geezer. Seriously.

Yes. Oh my gosh, he had to name the rebirth of Marvin. He had to. October London and Mulholland Drive. That is so smooth. Oh my gosh, you can also see him if you check out. So it looks like I'm getting paid by Soul Gigs, doesn't it? I'm not, seriously. It's just that I've seen the promotional stuff. And so I thought I'd share it with you. So if you do like October London and you love that voice, it's such a great voice, check him out, soulgigs.com.

stepping back into 1982, that's Don Blackman and Heart's Desire. Oh my gosh, what a track. And the bass, it's the bass in that song. Barry Johnson, he's playing the bass. He's got the dirtiest bass playing. Oh my gosh, that is so, so good. Anyway, you're here with Paul J on Sonic Stream Radio. Up next, we've got Real People, and this track, a special track for me, because when my son, when this album came out in 2007, I was playing it non-stop. And when my son was about 2 years old, he was dancing in the kitchen to this, and it's the best video I've ever got. And he was dancing to this. So every time I hear this song, I think of him. So Kobe, this is for you.

play that one for Kobe, my boy. Oh my gosh, every time I hear that song, I hear it, I see him, and I think of him. That's Real People, Upside Down. That's coming from 2007, from the album Seven Ways to Wander. What a fantastic album that is. I would definitely give a recommendation for that album if you were looking for one to buy. So in the last 7 days, we've lost three big artists that I can think of, and one of my favorites who I wanted to see in concert, and I bought tickets maybe, I want to say, 10 years ago, and then he got ill and he was unable to travel. I think he had a heart attack and he couldn't come, and I thought that would be my last opportunity to see him, and it was. So anyway, for the maestro that is Peebo Bryson, this is my tribute to you. So

0: a tribute to two artists who just passed away. That there was the Silvers featuring Foster Silvers, and that's I'll Never Be Ashamed. And before that, we had Peebo Bryce along with Roberta Flack from the album Born to Love, and that was Blame It On Me. I haven't played any Dexter Wansel because I think there's a lot of people playing Dexter Wansel at the moment, so I'll leave them to it and I'll stick to what I do here on Sonic Stream Radio.
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great fan of the man. What? I love his music. That is Brian McKnight from the album I Remember You and Down on the Down Low. You're going to keep it on the down low. Yeah, that sounds about right. Anyway, we'll continue in the show here. It's Sonic Stream Radio. It's Paul J's Sunday afternoon show from 2 till 4 every Sunday. And it is from me to you, and it's playing my favourite tunes. And one of the tunes that I'm playing at the moment is this one.

0: know what you're thinking. That's Raquel Rodriguez, and that's Mile High from her 310 Part 2 album. And she also is performing in the UK over the next coming months, and you can find out about it where?
1: Soul Gigs.
0: Yeah, that's it. You got it right, yeah. Check out Soul Gigs, and you will find tickets to see that beautiful singer, Raquel Rodriguez, here in the UK. And that was Mile High. So, we move on. We're into the second hour. I've only got 45 minutes left. I've got a load of tunes here to squeeze in. So, we shut up and put on this. Anita Baker, Lord.

0: Two tracks from 1990. We started off with a soul inspiration from Anita Baker from her Compositions album, which, one of my favourite albums. And then I followed it up with Betty Wright from her album called Mother Wit, and Miami Groove, which talking about all the cocaine and crack that was moving into Miami around that time. Yeah. Anyway, let's lighten. Keep it light. I am a massive fan of this next artist. I absolutely adore her from the first time I heard her sing. So I'm going to have a little lie down and listen to this lovely lady, Ladisi. She's going to give me some quality time. Trust me.
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Good Life is the album, the DC, and Quality Time. That is my song of the show, that one. I have got that on repeat, playing over and over and over again. Shall we do it again? Shall we? You dare me? You dare me? I'll do it, you know. I'll play the song again because I love it that much. Give it a couple.

0: I have to say the only thing that's wrong with that song is it's only 2 minutes and 18 seconds long. What a fantastic song. Rafael Sadiq, former singer of Tony, Tony, Tony and the 100 Yard Dash from his album The Way I See It. So we've got a few more tracks to squeeze in. We've got the last half hour. So up next is a tune that takes me back to my bedroom. And not in the way that you think. 1982, sat in my room all alone and playing my music. And this song is one of those which I played so much.
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completely embarrassed. I was reliving my young days, singing the Nicholas Ashford part of this song, doing all, and he, because he's got that falsetto voice, I've been trying to match that, and it sounds awful. Seriously, I'm not a singer. Okay, up next, it's Gary Taylor, and this song is from Square One, and can I just say, listen out towards the end when he starts singing Count. He goes, Count. Geek alert. I'm definitely a geek when I'm playing my music. This is Irresistible Lover, Gary Taylor. Well, when it starts, I haven't queued it up. Sorry. My fault.

Then we got onto Count Dracula, Count Duckula from Sesame Street. Some weird conversations go on in my life. Anyway, let's move on. Something a bit more mellow. How about this? The Queen of Soul.

Average White Man from the album Shine, and For You, For Love. We've got two more to play before we've got to go. So before the last one, the end of the next song, listen to the vocal ad-libs of this woman. It is top

a vocal range this lady has. Denise Williams from the album Songbook from 1977, produced by Earth, Wind & Fire. And that's Baby, Baby, My Love's All For You. So that is it. There is no more. Thank you for joining me today. I hope you can catch me again here next week or through the week on the repeats, because the repeats are played in the week. And on Tuesday and Wednesdays, we have the Kitten Club playing the best in jazz, smooth jazz, from myself and Frenchie for you. So anyway, have yourselves a great week. I'm going to leave you with one of my all-time favourites. It's Angela Wimbush.

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3: There's no such place, I've been told, because if there was, we would have found it by now. It's just a dream, son, just a dream that lives inside our minds, constructed by the world that plays before us. A dream that will never come to light, like a dying star in a place, I've been told, because if there was, we would have found it by now. It's just a dream, son, just a dream that lives inside our minds, constructed by the world that plays before us. A dream that will never come to light, like a dying star in a galaxy far,

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1: From Raphael Sadiq, this is Royez and Najee, and we're just vibing.

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0: 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And we're just cruising.

0: 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It's a mixture of the good, the bad, the smooth and the indifferent. And this is Ben Tankard, Positive Change.
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across the airwaves, online, and more importantly, in the company with your beautiful selves. 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

0: You know I've got a special six pack coming up and a triple pack too. And we just had a double from Johnny Bring. I'm your host, so call me French in my VIP lounge, and we're going back in time with the Strangers.
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1: 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And what that is?
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1: Hi, Bill Curtis, Fat Back Band. 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

0: 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She's my shining star.
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0: With the vast back catalogue he has, Bill Curtis. And the fact that this is so delicious. 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

0: 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What we're going to do, we're going to do something like this.
1: In the VIP lounge with Frenchie. Let's do it.
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1: 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And you know what?
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0: You know I'm going to be naughty. 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And you know what? 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
1: Been really lazy. Dave Sanborn. It's You. From the album Voyeur, prior to that was Darnell White and Song for Barry.

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0: Sharing a special tribute with Frenchie. 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
8: 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Do different things. It's all right.
9: When my team get in and show them how it's supposed to be done.
10: Beautiful things of life.
9: Be a new purpose.
10: And the bad things of life, too. Things that need to be changed and things that need to remain the same.
11: Hope
10: things
11: like
10: that
11: wishing.
10: Should be preserved.
11: You know what I mean? It's wishing for something better, waiting for something better. You know what I mean? It's nothing wrong with having hope, but don't sit on your hope. You understand what I'm saying? Don't sit around and wait for something to happen. Don't sit around and look for some miracle to take place for your hopes to become a reality. If you hope for something better, you're supposed to work for something better. You know what I mean? Word up. That's where faith comes in. You gotta have faith in the fact that you can actually do that. Faith and hope is like brother and sister.
10: Give a smile for our differences.
11: That's God's glory right there.
12: Hope is a chime. Hope is design. Hope is a rhyme. Hope is sunshine.

I was at some strange wedding, full of thousands and thousands of people. I was supposed to be doing something, but I couldn't remember what it was. I stepped out on the terrace to smoke. It was like I was in London, but it looked like Miami. I mean, I know London already looks like Miami, but it really looked a lot like Miami. There was water everywhere, even though it wasn't raining, and everyone looked fantastic. And I saw my cat sat on a bench by the water. He was sat in the last spot of daylight, drinking a margarita. He looked at me, smiled and said, "That love is all there is all we know of love." I blinked, he disappeared. I turned around, just to see if I was going mad or not, and you were stood there, staring at me. You were wearing a dress made entirely out of towels. And I remember thinking at the time that I needed to get some new ones myself. But just as I was about to ask you where you got yours from, someone else, apparently me, called out your name. And you turned around and stepped out of frame. And I found myself walking towards myself, staring at myself. And I stared at myself, staring at myself,

0: Mum and Dad, thank you for everything. Your endurance, your will to succeed. You are part of the success story of Britain.
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Hope you enjoyed my show and my selection of music. 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

And the show's called House Elements. How you doing, folks? Tell a friend to tell a friend to share the love and share the vibe about this station. You know what to do. Reach out to me if you want to see. And the show's called House Elements. How you doing, folks? Tell a friend to tell a friend to share the love and share the vibe about this station. You know what to do. Reach out to me if you want to see. Give you a shout out. Big what's up to me.

Sinister. This is the dance ritual mix of Diamond Life. And before this was Kept Phonic. Higher, Kaya. The Rocco remix. 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

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A superb classic. Diamond Life, the dance ritual mix, Lou Vega. 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

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Sacrifice, Zoe, and Tall Black Guy, featuring Deborah Bond. That was something new. This is also new. Rise, Black Sonic Dub. Matt Sicko,

hailing from Leicester. Now living in Birmingham. Ladies and gentlemen, I bring you Armandus. Awesome turntablist and now producer. This is his cut with Rion Vega running the Brazilian rhythm. Or Brazilian rhythm, sorry. SonicStream.net, with Paul Lewis. How you doing, folks? Give me those vibes.

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Sunshine goes on and on. Summery vibes for you on Sonic Stream. 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Brand new remix of a classic cut from Millie Jackson, originally released in 1980. This is called Get It Off, Dimitri from Paris remix. Coming up next, Barry Sting and DJ Pope, Bobby and Steve remix.

serious vibe. In my humble opinion, I don't think it's superb, Millie Jackson.

only available on TrackSource at the moment. The remix by DJ Pope, Bobby and Steve, Byron Stingley. They can't understand it.

Ben West Beach with a thing called Do Me Right featuring Ra and Dame Brown.

0: Now here's something that's forthcoming in a couple of months. 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I'm going to say a couple of months. I mean July.
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0: Ian Friday.

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1: 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And it's Azelle Reworked. 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

one of the legends out there, lost, but not forgotten. Taken from the Lost and Found EP Volume 4, Kerry Chandler featuring R.I.P. Michael Watford. 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
1: Dance with me. 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Peter Brown, US. Dr. Packer. Just under 9 minutes ago. Got a couple of tracks I had to squeeze in.

to Omgun playing. This is the original person that was on. With Gil Scott Heron. And it's remixed by Masters at Work. Yes, they're back in the studio, as well as touring. They're finding the time to put some new material together, wait for their new album to drop. But anyway, they're on this remix that's forthcoming. Listen to this.

Brian Jackson was on the original cut with Gil Scott Heron and RIT. Remixed by Massive Worlds, Raheem Devon. Doing the vocal duties on this future classic. It's Your Work.

That was something brand new. Brian Jackson, It's Your World. Raheem Devon, Grace in the Mind. And doing the magic in the background, Masters at Work. A cheeky remix.

well. Let's hope you enjoyed the vibes for you. Getting in the mood for summer, some spring summer vibes with this cut, Do For Love. My name is Paul Lewis. Thank you for locking on to sonicstream.net.

thing that we love called music very much. 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

Welcome to the show. You're listening to More for Jazz. We kicked off with Fuji by Simon Moulier from the album Seba from 226. It's available on Bandcamp. Bandcamp is a vibes player from New York. We've got another artist straight away now from New York. This is to More for Jazz. We kicked off with Fuji by Simon Moulier from the album Seba from 226. It's available on Bandcamp. Bandcamp is a vibes player from New York. We've got another artist straight away now from New York. This track's called Take Heart.

That was a nice track, wasn't it? Up next is Out of Gravity, Michelle Papadia, from 226, AMA Record, brilliant album from Italy. Nice track this is.

0: What a great tune that was. Mr. Courtney Pine, Out the Ghetto, a modern day jazz story, Sacrifice. Right, we've got a great new tune now. This is called Cyclic Episodes of Humpty Dumpty's Inner Urges. What a great title that is. It's by Julius Rogers, off the album called Double Standards. It's a really good straight ahead jazz album.
1: Yeah.

0: What a tune. Really like that. Cyclic episodes of Humpty Dumpty's inner urges, whatever they are. Anyway, this next one is from Germany. Awesome. Ensemble Cooler Womp. That's in my best German accent.
1: So someone or something is cool, great, impressive, wonderful, amazing, fantastic. All of these words put together, that is awesome. Very, very positive. He is awesome. He is awesome.

Holy fucking awesome is the most powerful, positive expression to describe someone or something. Totally fucking awesome.

Let's go straight to Lady J and Lady J, Lady Day and John Coltrane. I'm going balmy this morning. This is Courtney Pine. Oh, that last tune, it was alright. Sorry about the swearing. Thought I'd cut it short.

That was a really nice version of Lady Day and John Coltrane by, of course, Mr. Courtney Pine. So up next is Inner Circles. This is a new album from Moses Ufe Trio. It's called Chasing Lights from 226. And then straight after this, we're going to have Condombra. That's Omar Sosa, Ducres and Diogo Pereira. Vibe Factor. Vibe Factor presents Omar Sosa, Ducres and Diogo Pereira. Diogo Pereira from 226. That's straight after this one.

That was a nice tune, wasn't it? Album was called Vibe Factor. That was Mr. Omar Sosa. We're straight into now Chartreuse, Blue Earth Sound, the St. Louis Sessions EP.

That's from the Easy Tempo Experience Volume 4, The Sixth Sense. Rocco Pandiani, of course, Right Tempo Records. Armando Travioli, Masquerade Sugarless Mix. Yeah, quite nice. Nice album, actually. Something a bit different. Okay, next one up is Juliet Rose by Cosmic Collective. Now, these really are a flipping brilliant band. Really funky.

That was Juliet Rose, Cosmic Collective, from the album Cosmicooks Volume 6. All their albums are really well worth a listen. So, straight up now is Give Love, featuring Erin Baku from At Jazz, Starbase 17 album, 226. And then straight after that, Find Your Way, The Blue Lab Beats, and Esosa from The Blue Lab Beats Show, 26. 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Hope you're enjoying the show.

What a tune that was, yeah. Pre-release, Boa Virgem, Moises dos Santos. And then straight after this is David Keogh by a tune called Na Hejuge.

That was David Coyote. Really nice tune that was. Now, this is an album that's been getting quite a lot of airplay at the moment. This is called Barranquero, and it's by Mr. Harlinson Lozano. Yeah, it's a really good album, well worth a listen.

Very nice tune. I like that. So anyway, next up is Juntos Vencimos. The band is called Irreversible Entanglements. Future, Present, Past. This is their brand new album.

three in a row now. We started off with Sambita Dub. That's a Leroy edit. And that was Empyrean Jazz. You just listened to that. Screw Screw remix by Nico Cortazzo. And then the last one of the three is Nel Villaggio, Piero Umiliani, Nicola Conte and Nicola Lars.

That's a nice tune, wasn't it? Up next is As It Relates To Now, Christian Dillingham, As It Relates To Now album from 226, and then straight after that, Amy's Dance, Cyrus Chestnut, off the album Rhythm, Melody and Harmony. You're listening to More For Jazz, Sonic Stream Radio, Birmingham. Here we go.

That was a really nice tune, wasn't it? That was Amy's Dance, Cyrus Chestnut, off the album Rhythm, Melody and Harmony. That came out last year, actually. So up next from Minneapolis is Echo by Ella Grace, off the Figments album, again from 226. Really nice tune. You'll like this.

Very nice tune. Ella Grace Echo. Right, we're nearly at the end of the show. This is a band I've just come across, really. It's called Web Web, and this track's called Slave to the Rhythm. A really nice straight-ahead jazz track.

I hope you've enjoyed listening to the show. It's uploaded weekly onto my Mixcloud channel, More for Jazz, along with all my other shows featuring dancefloor jazz, Latin, new jazz and fusion. 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Onto our last track tune there, Curtis Fuller, 12-inch, The Jazz Sinners album. Thanks for listening. Have a good week. Keep safe. Take care. Look after yourselves.

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2: 2 million records sold in Nigeria. 32 number ones in Botswana. Declared filthy in 20 countries. Ladies and gentlemen, it gives me great pleasure to introduce pumping thick, creamy dollops of loveliness into your ear holes, Des Mitchell.
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2: 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So, kitchen rocking easy. So welcome along to this session of Soul Kitchen. You with me, Des Mitchell. We started with Ryutu Kazahara, Walking Man, Japanese Soul. Incognito, that's the way of the world, 2007. Isley Brothers, Summer Breeze, 73. And Celeste, Father's Son.
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So Atlantic Star, Secret Lovers 1985, Jeffrey Osborne coming in, Yes I'm Ready, and Sade, Cherish the Day.

Beautiful. Robin Thicke, Lost Without You. It was 2008. Heading home from a radio station day, and I heard that playing on the radio, and I just went back to the studio to find out what it was. Such a good tune, believe me. This is Soul Kitchen. You're with me, Des Mitchell. Alicia Keys coming in.

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1: Steady. 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Oh, what a night for dancing.

0: So Jeffrey Osborne, Yes I'm Ready 2004, Sade, Cherish the Day 92, Will Downing, Come With Me 2021, Anita Baker, Mystery 86, Robin Thicke, Lost Without You from 2008, Alicia Keys, Teenage Love Affair 2006, Barry White, Oh What a Night for Dancing 1977. In 1998, Lauryn Hill.
1: Refugee camp, conspiracy theory. Why? Why?
0: Did you know she can't take her eyes off you?

0: We're loving it, loving it, loving it. 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

Soul Kitchen Part 2. We step into it like this. Steve Arrington, 1985. We're going dancing. Feel so real.